a banquet that evening, and when he was asked to speak, the shoemaker's son said, I am but a poor, uneducated young man, and feel so humble amongst such a wise and powerful gathering. Yet I have passed your tests, and you have told me I may now learn anything I desire. I've thought long, for my heart speaks slowly to me, and what I wish for most is a flute to play music.

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You shall have a magic flute wrought for you by the dwarfs of the Silver Mountains. With it you may charm anything that lives to do your will. But you must swear never to use it for harm. So do I.

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1: 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It's so tranquil, it's so calm like you. 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

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We just choose to fight for something we really believe in. We're normal people. We just choose to fight for something we really believe in. We're normal people. We just choose to fight for something we really believe in. We're normal people. We just choose to fight for something we really believe in. We're normal people. 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

I wanna go home. Take off this uniform and leave the show. And I'm waiting in this cell because I

We're cruising round Pi here in our little MGB. It's a sports car. They were made by Morgan. We're cruising round Pi here in our little MGB. Taking in all the sights.

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And it is also said, man using the magic power of the ancient runic symbols

lake lived a turtle named Shellman. He had his friends, two ganders, whose names were Slim and Grim. Now in the vicissitudes of time, there came a 12-year drought, which begot ideas of this nature in the two ganders. This lake is gone dry. Let us seek another body of water. However, we must first say farewell to Shellman, our dear and long-proved friend. When they did so, the turtle said, "Why do you bid me farewell? I am a water dweller, and here I should perish very quickly from the scant supply of water and from the grief of loss of you. Therefore, if you feel any affection for me, please rescue me from the jaws of this death. Besides, as the water dries in this lake, you two suffer nothing beyond a restricted diet, while to me it means immediate death. Consider which is more serious, loss of food or loss of life." But they replied, "We are unable to take you with us, since you are a water creature.

said the turtle. From this moment I take a vow of silence to last as long as we are in heaven. So they carried out the plan, but while the two ganders were painfully carrying the turtle over a neighboring city, the people below noticed the spectacle, and there arose a confused buzz of thought as they asked, "What is this cart-like object that the two birds are carrying through the atmosphere?" Hearing this, the doomed turtle was heedless enough to ask, "What are these people chattering about?" The moment he spoke, the poor simpleton lost his grip and fell to the ground. And persons who wanted meat had

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1: Hey, there you go, man.
0: Hey, there you go, man.
1: Hey, there you go, man.
0: Hey, there you go, man.
1: Hey, there you go, man. Hey, there you go, man. Hey, there you go, man. Hey, there you go, man. Hey, there you go, man. Hey, there you go, man. Hey, there you go, man. Hey, there you go, man. Hey, there you go, man. Hey, there you go, man. Hey, there you go, man. Hey, there you go, man. Hey, there you go, man. Hey, there you go, man. Hey, there you go, man. Hey, there you go, man. Hey, there you go, man. Hey, there you go, man. Hey, there you go, man. Hey, there you go, man. Hey, there you go, man. Hey, there you go, man. Hey, there you go, man. Hey, there you go, man. Hey, there you go, man. Hey, there you go, man. Hey, there you go, man. Hey, there you go, man. Hey, there you go, man. Hey, there you go, man. H

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It was hailing stones, and they were breaking my bones. It's been a long, long time since I set off to find the other side. It was hailing stones, and they were breaking my bones.

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Focus on deals, not enough to last us. Always said, just the end, there's your bow. 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

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Some memory of bitter pains might be. 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
1: Yeah! Yeah!
0: I'd like to do a brand new song now entitled Metal Kingdom.
1: Yeah!

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It's called Spaceship Earth.

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This is a big thank you from Graham Broad. 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Sergeant John Joyce. 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Dave Kilmenstar. 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
1: The First World War

flower rose is waiting for you, like a finger pointing in the night, like a finger pointing in the night. Who is to blame? Who is to blame? Who is to blame? Hideous game, hideous game, hideous game, hideous game, hideous game, hideous game. 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It's turned the other way. Too late, too late, too late.

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People away from the front. I'm lost to say, I think you're all fucking done. Hold on, oi. Go ask them what's next.